0: goes crazy with the magic like a fairy.
1: Flow away with a smoking cherry.
0: She goes crazy with the magic like a fairy.

0: It's true that I'm a little bit intense, right? But can you blame me when you keep me on the fence, like? And I've been waiting, hoping that you'd want to text, like. Text, like.
1: That's what I was born to do.
0: And yeah, it's true that I'm a little bit intense, right? But can you blame me when you keep me on the fence, like? And I've been waiting, hoping that you'd want to text, like.
1: Hey!
0: Text, like. Ugh. And I'm just trying to play cool now, but that's not what I wanna do now. And I'm not trying to be with you now, you now.

Better check my profile, image of me in your memory. But I'd rather don't smile, just keep them on your SD. The ones you got from last week, the ones in the white tee.

0: Hello?
1: Hi, Ellie. It's Neja.
0: Hey, Cherie, what's up? How you doing?
1: I'm good. You know what?
0: What?
1: I met a guy.
0: Okay, cool. Tell me about him.
1: Okay, let's meet at the cafe at 8 p.m. sharp.
0: Yeah, I'll see you there then.
1: Oh, by the way, guess what?
0: What?
1: He's an American boy.

0: shine bright with your fake light. Better get too close to me, cause I don't wanna fight.
1: Taking it slow, don't you know
0: that I got a dark side.
1: Where I'm consumed by fear.
0: Tells you to make a wish. Shimmering covered as usual, how is what really will throw in the dish.
1: Try to be educated at least for a minute.
0: Oh, I was once and lost myself in it.
1: Taking it slow.